0: look what you just made me do.
1: Stop making that surprise face. It's so annoying.
0: Yeah, you can't possibly be that surprised all the time.
1: What's with that bitch?
0: Don't call me that.
1: Y'all?
0: Oh, stop acting like you're all nice. You are so fake.
1: Oh, there she goes, playing the victim again.
0: What are you doing?
1: Getting receipts? You're gonna edit this later.
2: I would very much like to be excluded from this narrative.
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0: Where's the giant disco ball? We need that. We need to find it to do the next one. 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

0: Rede de Rádios, a primeira de verdade, a primeira do Brasil. 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
1: É bom demais ouvir.
2: As life goes on. I'm starting to learn more and more about responsibility. And I realize that everything I do is affecting the people around me. So I want to take this time out to apologize for things that I've done and things that haven't occurred yet. And things that they don't want to take responsibility for.

0: 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Oh yeah, oh yeah, oh yeah. Say something to her. Holla at her.
1: I got one question. How'd you fit all that in them jeans? You know what to do with that big fat butt. 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
1: Todo mundo merece uma rádio como essa. 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
2: Aqui é top demais. Demais.
3: All right, listen to me. Here's what we're going to do. We're going to do the song that I said that I wanted you to do, remember?
4: Oh, no.
3: You know you're going to do the one that I love. You're going to do the one that I love. It's going to be great. Come on. This is what I said. You promised me you were going to do.
4: I always say
3: I love you. Always remember us this way.

0: Your mission is to observe and study planet Her only. Do not engage the local inhabitants. Warning, do not engage the local inhabitants.
1: I'm just trying to get his boat down the stream, and it seems like it's taking 500 years. I'm just gonna bust these lips open.
2: The fruit, go back, and get the fruit.
1: Oh, shit. In the tree?
2: Yeah.
1: I thought that was health.
2: Yes.
1: Okay.
2: Yes.
1: And then eat it.
3: Level 69, unlocked.
2: Look at you.
1: Okay, we threw the
2: pushing trees and getting fruit.
3: Now entering.
2: The lips.
3: Level 69.
1: Why am I strangely attracted to this being?
2: Where is he from?
1: I don't know, Earth or something?
2: Spell it.
1: E-A-R-T-H.
2: I think the E is definitely silent.
1: Yeah.
2: Earth. Shut up! I got next.
4: As músicas que não podem faltar na sua playlist, você ouve na rede de rádios. 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
1: Aqui é top demais. Demais.
2: Mama, I'm grateful to be writing you this letter. I got a lot of time to think in this place. We're like caged animals in here.
3: Hey, baby, it's me. It's the baby's birthday, and we miss you, and we just want you to come home. Call me back when you get this, okay? I love you. Bye.
4: Don't worry. I know security. Just tell your mama you're staying in my house. It'll all be good. Get down here. It's crunk.
2: I love you so much, and I will show you that I'm a good son. I love you with all my heart.
5: Thrown from the stage. The attorney from the prosecution.
6: True African American.
7: Criminal past.
8: Sponsors have pulled out of the concert.
9: Attorneys say
6: Atlanta
9: no comment.
6: Resident Akon.
10: As life goes on, I'm starting to learn more and more about responsibility. And I realize that everything I do is affecting the people around me. So I want to take this time out to apologize for things that I've done and things that haven't occurred yet. And things that they don't want to take responsibility for.

I sometimes walk naked, a child in the garden, and I pretend that there is no other way. Despite the distant shadow of incredulous laughter, echoing as if I should know why it's there.